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1: Declared extinct. Ypsilon, Proton, test of the
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1: 1979, declared extinct.
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1: Battle Lopus, Chiri, Kui, and
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1: 1996. Declared extinct, Raphus, Cucullatus.
2: Do, do.
1: Last seen, 1662.
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2: Oris omis antillarum.
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0: Last recorded. 1877. Declared extinct. 20th century.
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6: Declared extinct in the wild.
4: 2019.
3: Oophaga speciosa, splendid poison frog, lost to the invasive amphibian chytrid fungus. Once highly sought after for international trade, it is possible that some animals persist in unknown private collections. Last seen, 1992. 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